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1: What's up? 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

0: It's a car showroom, but it sounds like a party. Started by friends in their early 20s, DJ spin, brews are poured, and dancing with a coffee in hand is just part of the vibe.
1: We've all been classmates since secondary one. We just had shared passions, like coffee, music. I love putting, like, holding parties.
2: So I think that was when we sort of realized, like, okay, why don't we do a friends and family thing where we, you know, had throw our first event at our apartment. So we actually recorded the set, posted the set clips online with text saying, like, oh, would you be interested in a sober day party with specialty coffee? And I think we were really fortunate that the videos, you know, went viral.
1: For us, we want to bring people who used to go to the club or people who don't like going to the club to come down and meet with one another. Yeah.
2: An alternative venue.
3: Yeah. So you're in your early 20s. Why do you think your generation appreciates this?
2: When they go to the club, the taxi prices are very expensive, alcohol as well. So that's why we price our events at $20, because we want this to be an accessible place, you know. And I would attribute the second reason to the Sober Curious movement.
1: People are really prioritizing wellness and more genuine connections now. They want to meet new people in an environment that promotes it, lah.
2: When we first started, it was really a lot of our own circles and a lot of Gen Z people. But now we actually see a lot of people who are tourists coming to our events as well.
1: We've also expanded in terms of, like, generations. We had a mother and son pair come in and they were dancing together.
2: Yeah, they were pushed into the center of the dance floor.
1: Yeah, it was really, really fun.
2: Very wholesome.
1: Yeah.
0: And when do you guys see this going for, at least for the next few years?
2: We want to continue making innovative, healthy third spaces for people to socialize. How we want to cultivate appreciation for specialty coffee. But we really want to use our platform to spotlight, you know, DJs, roasteries that we really like as well.
0: I've spent over a decade in coffee. And what's clear to me now is there's no one way to enjoy it. Whether it's brewed at a kopitiam, poured in a home cafe, or served on a dance floor, coffee in Singapore is more than just a drink. To me, it's a way we can all come together.

there's always a launch party. There's always a, you know, a new restaurant opening. There's a new brand opening, and I get to go and, you know, network and meet people. With me, this is Nisha. She's been one of my best friends for years.

0: Mazda is on the move. As we make our big move out of our Uvi showroom, we've got even bigger deals for you. 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Raider Journeys.
1: Yeah.
2: And then
3: bok choy boleh.
2: Sama
4: minyak.
2: Yeah.

0: 是啊 ，Johnny。
1: 麻烦你吧。
0: 不会呀，你吃饱了吗？
1: 等一下。
0: 等一下。
1: 吃不下了。
2: So I'm reviewing my patient, Mr. Johnny. So he's a 92 years old man. So it's one of my weekly review sessions to check in on him.
1: 我虽然我老，可是我什么都记得。
0: 不会啦。
1: 20年代的事情我在记得。
0: 这样很好。
1: 真的。
2: So I've known Mr. Johnny for about 2 years now. He used to be attending our daycare center. He comes daily to the daycare center for engagement of activities. But because of deterioration in his condition, so he's currently admitted to our inpatient ward. Right now he is receiving palliative care in our hospice at the moment. This job is really very emotionally draining because I deal with death and dying, separation on a daily basis. The hardest part comes when we build very close relationship with the patients. Sometimes we know that this could be the last moment that we get to spend with them. So I always try to appreciate and maximize every moment that I have with the patients. So in hospice work, it's about journeying with patients at the very last phase of their life. But it's still linked to my work in Kampong Kakis because through Kampong Kakis, if we build that sense of connection to people earlier, would he or she maybe at 5 years later feel less lonely or feel less isolated? Because he or she knows that at the last 5 years of their life, there's actually someone who cares about them so that at their dying phase, during the dying moments, they will not feel so alone.
0: 上个星期有没有做？
1: 没有。
0: 你没有下去啊？
1: 上次没有做。
0: 每个拜三。
2: Today I'll also be doing Namaste Care, which is a sensory program that we provide for our patients here. We actually adapted this program from the US to bring comfort and presence to patients. I think as humans, we are all social creatures, and we appreciate that sense of human touch.
1: 每个星期都做什么？
0: 拜三。
2: So it's like a spa-like session, which we will put relaxing music, relaxing scents like lavender on a diffuser, and we will do a very gentle hand massage so that they feel very relaxed throughout the session.

This is a humane trap. So how it works is, it goes up, we lock the latch in place, and then we can just press and the door will shut. So unlike a spring door, right, where there's a chance where the cat's tail can get injured or the cats behind can get like hit when closing, right? This one uses gravity to just shut the door.

0: Mazda is on the move. As we make our big move out of our Uvi showroom, we've got even bigger deals for you. 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
1: Them and they still can't find a home. So yeah, stuck in foster care for 9 years. Now, so hopefully today goes well. These guys are very friendly, so it's very sad that they can't be adopted. Something that puts adopters off very easily is the age. But friendly... Hey, don't do that, I just say you're friendly.

Well, Chinese businesses are rapidly expanding their footprint across Malaysia with competitive prices, longer opening hours and high-tech services. They're winning over consumers. On your next Asia First, we look at their quick rise and whether local businesses can keep up.